How's it going, y'all? We've been listening to a song called Ballad of the Classic Shadow by Civic Rivers. Yeah, that's right. And the album is called Ghosts of My Life. Before that, you heard a song called The Producer by Maurice. The album is called Sentence Structure in the Country. Been enjoying that album. And just before that, we heard a song from Visible Cloaks called Capgras, from the album Paradescence. Up next, we've got Ira, (IA) from the Mexican Institute of Sound and Meridian Brothers.

You're tuned in to WXDU Durham. Right now we're listening to a song called Satellite, featuring Trans Voices, John Hopkins, Obi Frankie, can't quite read the rest of that, but yeah, the group is called Hi, H-A-A-I. I do have a PSA thing to read, but I'll wait until this track is done, because we've got a little bit more time. See you soon.

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That's .org. All right. Thank y'all for listening to Satellite with me by High off of the album Humanize. Up next, we've got some Inferno.

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It is now 10 p.m. on this Thursday evening, and some of you may know, some of you may not. That means we're listening to Mixed Reality. I'm your host, DJ Reply. Last week, we had special guest DJ Tracksuits on, who you just heard for the last hour. And we're going for another two-hour show this week. This one's going to be... I can already feel this one's going to be full of energy. It's me and two guest DJs. If you're unfamiliar with Mixed Reality, we do everything live on the decks in the studio. Everything improvised, everything mixed. And that's why we call it Mixed Reality. This week, we have me, Clarity Monk, who you've heard on the show before, I think maybe a handful of months ago, and someone who I've been trying to get on the show for a while, DJ 1112. This is kind of an extension of the Break Groove Maymester that we had in the month of May, showcasing the talent in our new DJ collective, the Break Groove Society, of which I am a member. Clarity Monk is a lead member, and DJ 1112 is a secret weapon. And we're going to do three sets. I think maybe we'll do some B2B action, but we're going to start off with DJ 1112 for the next 40 minutes. And I don't want to waste your time. I'm just going to read this quick PSA, and then we are going to go ahead. All right. 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All right. 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Let's go for a jungle set 160. Yes.

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By the way, we are streaming, live streaming this, in addition to playing on the airwaves. You can check out the live stream at Clarity Monk on Twitch. We've got a new streaming setup that we're testing out, and I think it's sounding great right now, so tune in.

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